0: this.
1: Hallelujah.
2: Yeah, I want to give a shout out to my brothers, the professional singers, man. They happen to be on the same stage with those guys. Very fucking cool cats, man.
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0: שאני אכתוב. 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
1: Uh-huh, yeah. And all of that are the spithicus. Yeah.
2: Ήτανε πράγματα τρελέ που δεν μπορούσα να πω. 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
1: 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You happen to be on the same stage with those guys. Very fucking cool cats, man.
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1: Hey. Tell them to pamięci, eh? Yeah. Tell them to pamięci. Okay? Κανένα πρόβλημα.

0: 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Uh-huh.
1: Hey, yo, hey, yo. Check, check, check. Blood, blood, blood. NBA, NBA, NBA.

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